0: up and do my thing.
1: Go ahead.
0: I want to get into it, man, you know.
1: Go ahead.
0: Like a sex machine, man.
1: Yeah.
0: Moving, doing it, you know.
1: Yeah.
0: Can I count it off?
1: Go ahead.
0: 1, 2, 3, 4.

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If you needed a sign, this is it. Dial it. To the lovers, the dreamers, and the solo flyers. Miami got room for everybody. Lights up. Good night.

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1: I'm going to count to three. On three, the system will initiate the sequence. You may feel emotions that seem familiar. Are you ready? One. Two. Three.

0: What's next?
1: Do you really
0: want to have? Actually, there's a little bit in the chorus that you can sing along to if you feel like it. It'd be nice to hear some singing. I'll turn the mic around. You're nowhere.
2: In the